0: Rejoignez-nous si l'envie vous prend d'écouter la différence.
1: Eva.
2: Hello.
3: Hello. What?
2: Oh, okay, sir. I'm seeing you.
4: Please
3: come to your AC. Easy. My AC is 40, boss. My AC is 40. I will go and repair it. Hey, you chew me.
4: How a nice car like this and you can't own the AC?
3: Huh?
4: Okay.
3: Sorry, sir.
4: Let me
3: use it. Actually, yesterday they stole my car. I don't have it.
4: But how can you allow people to be stealing your car anyhow? Huh? How?
3: Wait, so I allow them to come and steal my car ticket?
4: Nice car like this. No AC. No car ticket.
3: Huh?
4: Okay, Alice, come to give me hotspot.
3: I should give you hotspot. You think that this be hotel? Yeah. This is not hotel. This is public transport.
4: Hello. Please, I have an appointment. Don't spoil my mood. I beg you. Because it's a very important appointment. Don't spoil my mood. I have an appointment.
3: Hey! Hey! Who? How old are you?
4: It's not your concern. It's none of your business.
3: Huh?
4: You don't give it to
3: me. No. Hey, today where I go pick? You are talking to me like that. Is that the way you talk to your father?
4: None of your business. Are you driving me to my destination or to cancel so you take me back to
3: me? Sorry, sir.
4: I see it's not working. Can't tell if it's not working. Hotspot 2. Simple hotspot I give. That one too, you are telling me I'm not in the mood here. Don't spoil my mood.
3: Me? I shouldn't spoil your mood. You have a mood. Okay, sir. I'm going, sir. Sorry, sir.
4: Try for yourself.
3: About children, you please that about children. You don't respect. If you think the way you behave in your house, you when you come to public, you behave the same way.
4: Okay, please, thank you.
3: You are welcome. Hey. Ah.
2: Oh, any problem?
3: What do you mean? Keep my money and let me go.
2: Oh, Mali, don't worry. My dad will call you.
3: Hey, I have been tolerating you. Don't try it. Give me my money, let me go. 36.
2: But I'm charging money. Shall like me, you're asking for money. My dad will call you and pay. Don't worry.
3: Are you mad? Your dad will call me and pay what? Your dad will call me and pay what?
2: Oh, I told you I have an appointment.
3: I will smack you.
2: If you smack me, I'll shout.
3: You will shout?
2: Yes.
3: You think I'm joking with you?
2: My dad will call you and pay.
3: Your dad will call me and pay.
2: Yeah,
3: if I slap you, eh? You think I'm joking? You go and take your father's phone, then you come and
5: this is plain.
3: Hey, you think I'm joking? You think I'm joking? Me, I don't know this. I'll put this one.
2: My father will call you and pay.
3: If I slap you, you, eh?
2: Your father will call you and pay.
3: Your father will call me and pay.
2: Yes.
3: You think I'm joking?
2: Who call you and pay?
3: Go and take your father's thing. Yeah, you come and take. Order, all right. You don't want to take. I'll go to your father's house, you see.
1: Hey,
3: come and take your phone. You are lucky that you are not 18. Like the way I'll whip you. You.
2: Sorry.
3: Well, next time go and take your father's phone and come and do rough again.
2: Oh, why are you going? Oh.
5: wife.

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2: Yo, Charlie, check out this track. See.
3: Ah, bro, this they make sense. Ooh. Release them today, you go blow.
2: The old one safe, no blow. This one, you go blow.
3: Forget promo, this track be hit. 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

I'm not going to be able to do it. I'm not going to be able to do it. I'm not going to be able to do it. I'm not going to be able to do it. I'm not going to be able to do it. I'm not going to be able to do it. I'm not going to be able to do it. I'm not going to be able to do it. I'm not going to be able to do it. I'm not going to be able to do it. I'm not going to be able to do it. I'm not going to be able to do it. I'm not going to be able to do it. I'm not going to be able to do it. I'm not going to be able to do it. I'm not going to be able to do it. I'm not going to be able to do it. I'm not going to be able to do it. I'm not going to be able to do it. I'm not going to be able to do it. I'm not going to be able to do it. I'm not going to be able to do it. I'm not going to be able to do it. I'm not going to be able to do it. I'm not going to be able to do it. I'm not going to be able to do it. I'm not going to be able to do it. I'm not going to be able to do it. I'm not going to be able to do it. I'm not going to be able to do it. I'm not going to be able to do it. I'm not going to

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0: number on the gamble, you can have 2 yams go call and put it. We have to call Lampumba when a Lampumba, even better for call baggy. 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
0: 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I call ye from a Ibaram Sumba. 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
2: But I'm born on the cannibal. Never mess Guanyan, I attend Bavano Cabundu like your market. But Jan Dole, come on.

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I'm your question, Bukamna, in Barane. 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

0: 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Jamaica, Jamaica.
1: No, hey. Fenot di game show in Jamsu wobble de be. No, Bushima, the Kabe. Itina, Awuru, Batika, Babane, William, Quinyana, Subwawe. Yebunga, eh. Nitika, here come Jim Freemane. Ya, ya, so man way. Nabo Matina, Buffet, don't know about you, no, about you, near Urus on the high. No, Bangwa, Babane. No, hey, Nabusasu, no, Baba, Fenrati, double. Jamleka, Jamleka.